successi. Hello baby, how you been? You sure look good. You know it's been a long time since we've been together. You know, I would like very much if we could tighten things up and kind of get back together again. But I'd like to ask you just one question.

0: 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La radio degli anni più belli.
1: Let me tell you what I wanna say. You're the only one who can make me feel this way. My kind of lady.

0: 1956, Salzburg, January 27th, Wolfgang Amadeus is born. 1761, at the age of 5, Amadeus begins composing. 1773, he writes his first piano concerto. 1782, Wolfgang Amadeus Mozart marries Constance Weber. 1784, Wolfgang Amadeus Mozart becomes a Freemason. 1791, Mozart composes the Magic Flute. December 5th of that same year, Mozart died.
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should I be frightened of dying? There's no reason for it. You gotta go somewhere.